feels like 10,000 spoons when all you need is a knife. It's meeting the man of my dreams and then meeting his beautiful wife. And isn't it ironic?

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And that takes its time. But the shack outside the games. And you know what I'm talking about. Just let me know if you wanna go to that home out on the range. They got a lot of nice girls.

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1: Siempre conectados contigo.
2: We're going to dance and have some fun.

this moment, baby. And I'm gonna get down with her soon, knowing all along that it was going to happen.